you got blood on your face, a big disgrace, waving your banner all over the place.

lost my head. 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At the bar, nobody is missing.

don't need me anymore. It doesn't matter anymore. Like I said before, I'm just a lonely solo gigolo. In your head, the moon is crying. In my heart, the sun is shining. Like I said before,